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1: Very good afternoon. I must stay in the light. Must stay in the light. Apologies for speaking Spanish. I just wanted to say hello and break the ice and meet you, see you. That was very, very English, as you've possibly heard, by Charles Burney, a great gentleman, traveller, as a lot of gentlemen did travel in those days, they made the grand tour. He was also a very important writer on music. And most people know him as writing one of the first histories of music. But he also composed quite a lot of music, which most people don't play. But that is the very first printed, published composition, the one we just played, number one, in his book from 1777, the first ever for four-hand keyboards. So it's quite exciting that an Englishman did that. However, 5 years earlier,
0: nos ha sorprendido Richard Egar cuando se ha levantado y además chuleta en mano y nos ha empezado a poner en circunstancias precisamente sobre cosas que habíamos estado comentando antes respecto a la figura de Charles Barney, viajero, pedagogo y también compositor y la importancia de sus sonatas del año 1777.
1: The only experience Mozart had earlier playing four hands was when he was in London as an eight-year-old in Chelsea. Any football supporters here? Where he met the great Johann Christian Bach, J.S. Bach's youngest son.
0: A continuación nos habla sobre algo, es verdad, hay además una placa que lo recuerda en la casa en la que se reunieron, que en Londres se reunieron Johann Christian Bach y Wolfgang Amadeus Mozart, 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
1: If you have your program here, do look on page 5, a very famous portrait of the Mozart family by Della Croce. Now please have a look, because this is, it's sort of a bit like today's news, if you like. You can't believe anything that you read or watch. If you notice in this portrait with Mozart and his sister Nannerl and his father at the end of the piano and the ghostly mother watching from the wall, you notice that they're doing this, or Mozart is doing this, or this way around. Yeah?
0: Además de ese encuentro en aquella casa.
1: Can you see that? Yeah. It's great, makes a great
0: además,
1: picture.
0: Es que parecía que iban a ilustrarlo con un ejemplo. Además de ese encuentro en una casa de Chelsea, en Londres, la afición por tocar a cuatro manos seguiría y quedaría reflejada en ese retrato de la familia Bach de Johann Nepomuk de la Croce.
1: So it's interesting that in this famous, it's fake news. It's fake news.
0: Que es uno de las de los retratos más conocidos de la familia Mozart, donde están Nannerl y Wolfgang sentados al piano a cuatro manos, junto con ellos el padre, y observándoles desde un cuadro la ya fallecida madre en el fondo de la sala.
1: We do a lot. You might have noticed already. We like improvising. We add ornaments. We do all sorts of things which the other one doesn't expect, which is part of performing this music. So maybe somewhere in one of our improvised cadenzas or ornamentations, you might get to see the arms crossing. We will see. So this is Mozart's fantastic sonata in F major.
0: Y ahora ya sí, se sientan para tocar la sonata en fa de Mozart.